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1: Well, hey, fam, we are ready to go. How are you?
0: Tuesday night, Praise Party's on your Inspiration Station. I'm Victor Sosa. You know, we just had another day of handing out $1,000 blessings. If you missed out, no stress. Going to tell you exactly how you can get right as far as that's concerned tomorrow. We've also got the opportunity to talk about the two biggest movie stars on planet Earth and exactly why do they happen to be Tom Holland and Zendaya. There's also a whole lot more, and you're more than welcome to join the party as early as possible. 888-646-6167 is the phone number. You can also hit me if you're listening on our free iHeartRadio app by hitting that red microphone button on the station player screen. That's our talkback mic. You hit that, you can send me a voice message. I get right here in the studio.

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1: So I put the numbers out there, and I am grateful that you got right to it. I'm Victor Sosa, and I am ready to start playing your requests ASAP. 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And yes, more info on that $1,000 blessing. We finished for the day. We got plenty more cash tomorrow and the rest of the week. You make sure you hang out with us all day Wednesday. Those keywords are happening every hour between 9 and 5.
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1: But we got plenty more for you on the Praise Party. We're talking about Israel and New Breed, Corinne Hawthorne, Lisa Noel Smith and the Brown Singers. We're also talking about the two biggest movie stars on planet Earth for the next few seconds. We're talking about Tom Holland and Zendaya. I mean, prove me wrong. They're in The Odyssey with major roles. That movie just crossed $1 billion at the box office. But they are the two biggest stars of the latest Spider-Man movie, which made nearly $1 billion just this past weekend. 355 domestically, and then nearly another 600 worldwide. I mean, come on, who's bigger than that?
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Inspiration 1390, music of power and praise. 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
1: Well, I got your voice messages for Kenny Lewis. 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Use that talkback mic. Tell me what you want to hear or anything else you might have going on tonight. Clark Sisters and Tamela Mann going to be part of the praise party, too. We've been talking about how to get a premium travel experience on a basic economy budget. Your budget will thank you, and your stress levels will lower just by getting away for a little bit. How about looking for mystery hotel deals? There are discount booking sites out there that sometimes hide the hotel name until after you purchase, but the savings can in fact be substantial. Want to check out some reviews for clues as to what hotel it is? And listen, on my budget, I'm not sitting here being picky. I'm trying to do my due diligence. Watch for those airline upgrade offers too. After you book an economy ticket, you can sometimes keep an eye out for discounted upgrade offers in the days leading up to your flight. And points on your credit cards do matter. If you're willing to give it a try, there are some travel credit cards that include airport lounge visits, travel credits, or other premium perks that can easily outweigh their annual fees. Plus, when you spend on that card in certain categories, you accumulate points that you can then trade in for discounted tickets.
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2: My God, Hezekiah Walker for us, as well as Group Fire and the team of Jason Nelson and Madison Ryan Ward with Made New. A lot of good stuff here on the Praise Party tonight. I appreciate you being here. I'm Victor Sosa. Will, we noted this yesterday, but school starting up for the kids is really just a couple of weeks away, which is kind of hard for me to wrap my mind around. But it's one of those conversations I like having when we get close to the start of school. Things that are not part of the curriculum that you wish there were. You know, what didn't you learn in school that you wish they were teaching to your kids today? 888-646-6167.
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2: What God promised me, it is for me. 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Hallelujah.

0: 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As Mr. Nelson himself noted on social media, the song we just heard from Jason and Madison Ryan Ward, Made New, just made it to the top spot on the Billboard Gospel charts. Congratulations to both of them on that incredible accomplishment. Appreciate you being here. I'm Victor Sosa. I got Donald Lawrence, Fred Hammond, and Ricky Dillon and Ron Carter for us. I appreciate what you have for me as well, because I put the call out there. You never let me down. Grateful for that. We're talking, since school is around the corner here in a few weeks, about the things that you wish you had learned in school, or that you wish that they were teaching your kids. What's that class that's missing, Brianna?
1: Probably how to invest money, grow money, so that you can at least outrun inflation.
2: 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Then Coach Gary Payton and the Boston Ball Hogs battle Nasir Khor and the Detroit Imps in a must-win game for Boston. 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
1: Who is ready for the cash? I said cash, and you immediately perked up. I know that's right. More opportunities at a $1,000 blessing all day tomorrow right here.

0: home of the Sonya Blakey Morning Show, Inspiration 1390. We got Donnie McClurk in Speak to My Heart. Looking for some more good stuff to share on the praise party this evening, and I believe I have found it. Shirley Caesar and PJ Morton going to be a part of it. You're more than welcome to take part. 888-646-6167. You can also use that number to join the conversation. School's starting soon, so I put it out there. That one thing when you were in school that they didn't teach you, you wish you had learned, or maybe just something that has left the curriculum over the previous years, and now that your kids are in school, you wish they were teaching what, Kim?
1: Honestly, I think that they should teach, like, home ec again. Like, they should teach everything, like sewing, cooking, anything that, like, that could be useful outside of school. I can't say that I really use anything that I learned in school.
2: Ice Cube's Big Three season is heating up. The most competitive basketball league on earth is on CBS this Sunday. The two best teams go head-to-head as Coach Nancy Lieberman and Greg Monroe's Dallas Power take on the one-seed Chicago Triplets, led by Coach Dr. J and Captain Montrezl Harrell. Then Coach Gary Payton and the Boston Ball Hogs battle Nasir Khor and the Detroit Imps in a must-win game for Boston. The game played the way you love. 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
1: So this is the day the Lord has made. Let us rejoice and be glad in it. Hey, it's August 5th. You're celebrating your birthday today. If you are, let me be the first to say happy birthday to you. We'll find out who you're celebrating with. Ed Long is back with you in the sanctuary. Welcome. Appreciate you being here. Here's Bishop Larry Trotter.

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1: Ty Tribbett's Holy You is on. Hey, your man Ed Long is back with you once again. We're in the sanctuary. Welcome. All right, we got Tasha Page Lockhart coming up for you. Lee Williams, Spiritual QCs. Also, Donna Lawrence. Yeah. Great music lined up for you and ready to go. Just give me a few. All right, so we got birthday shouts. If you're celebrating your birthday, I want to say happy birthday to you. You're celebrating along with actress Chip Fields. That's Kim Fields' mommy. Also, Lolo Jones celebrating her birthday today. Vanessa Simmons is celebrating today. Actor Jesse Williams celebrating. And former NBA baller Patrick Ewing is celebrating his birthday too. So happy birthday all the way around from your brother Ed Long.
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1: That's right. There's a blessing with your name on it. We call it the $1,000 blessing. This is the last week. Yeah, the last week you win that $1,000. All right. I'm going to tell you all about it in a minute. Right now, John P. Keith.

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1: John P. Keith's Church Medley right there. Your man Ed Long is here. Appreciate you hanging out with me. We're in the sanctuary. Welcome. So Brighter from Doe is on the way for you. Also, My Life is in Your Hands from God's Property. We'll do Canton Jones, Praise on Go. All that more coming up for you in a minute. All right, so yeah, this is the last week. You can win that $1,000. We call it the $1,000 blessing. Yep. The next chance to win is at 9 a.m. We give you a keyword at the top of the hour. Now, when you hear that keyword, you log on to our website. You enter it. When you get that phone call saying, hey, you're a $1,000 winner, you got to get excited. Yeah, yeah. You got to sound like super excited.
2: I don't look weak and I just won $1,000.
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0: remember,
1: be
0: remember,
1: found.
0: Remember, there is a friend.
1: Remember, there's a friend in Jesus.
0: Oh, I love him, I love him.
1: Who will wipe your tears away?
0: I know he will. And if
1: your heart is broken,
0: this is all you have to do.
1: Just lift your hands.
0: Oh, come on and worship with me. Say it, come on.
1: Oh, I know that I can make it.
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Inspiration 1390. You know what? I swear, I'm onto something. Because remember, we were talking about MySpace recently and talking about, you know, how we used to customize our pages. Well, guess what? MySpace is supposed to be coming back. Yeah. We're going to investigate this in a minute, okay? That's what it's saying right here. I'm going to read it for you in a minute, all right? Headlong is here. We're in the sanctuary. This is Virtue. And get ready.

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Inspiration 1390. You know, sometimes you just got to sit back and go, thank you, Jesus. I'm going to tell you why I'm saying all this in a minute. This is Maverick City. This is Run to You.

0: Music of power and praise. Inspiration 1390. Maverick City's Run to You. I'll tell you, that's fast becoming one of my favorites out right now. Maverick City right there. Ed Long is here playing Sounds of Blackness in a minute. Kenny Lewis in one voice. Also, Jonathan Nelson is coming up too. My name is Victory. All right, anyway. No, my name is Ed Long, actually. But I want to share this story with you. You know, sometimes you just got to say, thank you, Jesus. You know, that's why we got to pray before whenever we get in the car or we go somewhere, we got to pray. You know, we got to cover that journey. In California, a 12-year-old narrowly avoided injury when a metal bolt crashed through her mother's minivan windshield while they were driving on the highway in California. It happened on the girl's first time riding in the front seat. She's 12 years old. She's like, look, I'm riding in the front. And how about that? That bolt just comes flying through the windshield. And say it with me. Thank you, Jesus. She is okay.
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Inspiration 1390, music of power and praise. You know, God's word says, with long life, I will satisfy you. And I'm going to share with you why I'm talking about that, all right, in a minute, okay? Some celebrations coming up later on this month. All right, here's God's property. This is love, spreading a lot of love inside the sanctuary. Ed Long is here with you. Thanks for joining me.

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2: Tamela Man right there. It's called Live, Breathe, Fight. It's me, Ed Long, here with you playing Israel New Breed in a minute. Also, Reverend James Moore. Got Zacardi Cortez coming up, too. So hold on for all that good stuff, okay? All right, so with long life, I will satisfy you. That's what the Lord says. Ethel Caterham in the UK will celebrate her 117th birthday later on this month, on the 21st to be exact. And the next day, on the 22nd, Angelica Tascornia of Argentina will turn 114. See, I want to live a life like that. Yeah, I do. I don't mind. I wouldn't mind living to 120 or so. You know, I mean, as long as I got my faculties about me, I'm down with that. What you think? Let's make it happen. Amen.
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2: 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Now, come on, clap your hands and shout if you believe it tonight. Come on.

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1: This is the last week. The last week for that $1,000 blessing. I want you to win this thing. I got details on how you can do it in a minute. Ed Long is with you playing Lachey Knox.

0: Inspiration 1390, music of power and praise. Lachey Knox on the box right there, along with Ernest Pugh. It's called Right There. All right, and Long is here. Got Kirk Franklin coming up, Yolanda Adams on the way, John P. Key coming up too. So all you got to do is hang out right there. All right, so listen, the last week is up here. This is the last week to win that $1,000 blessing. The next chance to win is 9 a.m. All right, 9 a.m. We're halfway through the week now. 9 a.m. We're going to play a keyword. 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You just might get that phone call. It's going to be from a private number, but you better answer it. You might win that $1,000. It's real simple.
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1: You know, I always wanted to be a twin. 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I just playing like tricks on my girlfriend or teachers in school, even family, you know, just playing tricks. Anyway, listen, if you're a twin or you're a triplet or whatever, listen, I got an event that's coming up. I'm going to share it with you. All right. It's going to be held in Twinsburg. I'm not kidding. Hold on. Huh? I got details coming up. Ed Long is here playing Reverend Clay Evans.

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1: PJ Morton and Mercy is on. Hey, your man Ed Long is here. Hey, I got more of your favorites like Byron Cage coming up for you. Oh, Janelle, I got it. Aretha Franklin's What a Friend We Have in Jesus, I heard you. It's coming up in a minute. Also, Anita Wilson's coming up too. So hold on, okay? See, listen, if I had a twin, we'd show no mercy. There'd be no mercy, PJ Morton. None. The twins are coming to Twinsburg, Ohio. All right, it's going on. It's actually going on now. No, I'm sorry. It's going on the 7th through the 9th. I'm sorry. It's the annual Twins Day Festival, the world's largest gathering of twins and multiples. The 2026 celebration will bring thousands of participants together for a weekend packed with contests. They got parades, themed parties, photo-worthy moments. Visitors can expect everything from double-take, look-alike competitions to live entertainment. That sounds so awesome. Yeah, a twin festival. Sounds pretty cool.
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1: 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Anthony Brown and Group Therapy. 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
1: Definitely, God always be good. That is Anthony Brown and Group Therapy right there. Hi, your brother Ed Long is here with you. We are hanging out in the sanctuary. I'm playing Edmund Hawkins and Fresh Start Worship. 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

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Inspiration 1390. You know, some countries have laws that are actually still on the book. Crazy laws that are still on the book, but I'm sure they're not still enforcing them. We'll talk about it in a little bit, okay? All right, my name is Ed Long. You and I are hanging out right here in the sanctuary. This is Douglas Miller right here. My soul has been anchored in the Lord. I know, one of your favorites. I know. Come on.

0: Inspiration 1390, music of power and praise. Ron Carter, Ricky Dillard right there. Open my eyes. Ed Long is hanging out with you. You and I are here in the sanctuary. Kiki Sheard is coming up. Harvey Watkins Jr. of the Canton Spirituals. Also, Kirk Franklin's Do It Again is on the way. All right, so there are some strange laws around this world. And, you know, some of them, I'm sure they're not still enforcing some of these. I'm sure. But in France, parents cannot give certain unconventional names to children if authorities believe the name would harm the child's welfare. How about that? In Switzerland, in some apartment buildings, flushing the toilet late at night may violate local noise rules rather than national law. How about that? Some strange but true rules. Strange but true.
1: 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Then Coach Gary Payton and the Boston Ball Hogs battle Nasir Khor and the Detroit Amps in a must-win game for Boston. 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
1: All right, so we're minutes away from your inspirational thought for today, or as I call it, think on these things. It's coming up in a little bit. First, Jason Nelson. This is Made New.

0: The artists you know.
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Thank you so very much for your dedication to gospel music and for everything that you do to make sure that God's name is glorified in the earth. I love you so much. And again, happy 20th anniversary from your girl, Ruth Lott.

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We'll be right back with more of the new Donnie.

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It's time for our word of the day. That's right. This inspirational word is taken from a sermon that I've preached. We've taken a clip of the sermon that I've preached, and it's surely going to bless your heart. It really is. So I want you to prepare your hearts for the word of the day. There's always going to be a fight. Every day that you wake up, the battle begins. He covers you while you're asleep. But when you open up your eyes, the battle begins again. And the wage of war is waged against you. You've got all the attention of heaven on you at one time, and all the attention of hell at you at one time. All of it playing into your daily living. Hallelujah. You've got demon powers that believe that they've got an upper hand. Hallelujah. For they've been passed on from generation to generation. And they think that what worked for your mama and your grandmama's gonna work on you. But I've got news for the devil. I got some news for every demon, every power, every principality. I got news for you. What worked on my forefathers ends right now. And I stand in victory. I stand in total and complete victory. You got to make your declaration strong. And you can't let your situation curb your declaration. Can't let your situation affect your declaration. Your declaration speaks to your situation. Did you hear what I say? And throughout the night and throughout this morning, the war was waging. The battle continued. And all I could ask God was, what are you doing? And he didn't answer me. Just tell me what you're doing. And he didn't answer me. Why wouldn't he answer you? Because he said, I already gave you my word. I already told you what I'm doing. You read what I'm doing. You've rehearsed what I'm doing. Now you got to stand on what I'm doing. God allows things for us to grow up and for our faith to be exercised and increase. And if you say you're a believer, then you got to see things come to pass. Oh, God, help me. If you say that you're a believer, then you've got to see what you believe come to pass. And in order to see what you believe come to pass, it's got to be put to the test.

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0: Good morning. Happy Winning Wednesday. Who's this?
1: God bless you. God bless you. This is Evangelist Brown.
0: Evangelist, I know you're winning. Tell me why.
1: Well, I'm winning because God is on the side of the right. Mm-hmm. And he's blessing me right now.
0: Okay. All right. Right, I like now. I like your confidence and your boldness.
1: Yes. I believe God.

0: signature today, Illinois will begin requiring insurers to transparently justify proposed rate increases.
1: Good morning. Governor Pritzker has signed a pair of bills to address unfair auto and home insurance rates. The legislation that kicks in next July gives the Illinois Department of Insurance the authority to review and reject unfair insurance rates. It also bans insurers from increasing rates on Illinois policyholders to cover losses associated with out-of-state disasters, including hurricanes and wildfires. Chicago weather, a heavy afternoon thunderstorm, high of 83. That's what's happening. I'm Perry Williams from the BIN Newsroom, back with another update at 7:20 on the Sonia Blakey Morning Show on Inspiration 1390.
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0: Winning Wednesday. Who's this?
1: Good morning. This is Tanya.
0: Tanya, you sound like you're a winner.
1: I am. I will win on purpose today because God woke me up this morning with new grace, new mercy, and I will rejoice in his beautiful day. I will win on purpose.
0: All right. How you winning in family and in life?
1: I'm winning because I'm allowing God to be the head of my life, and I'm allowing him to order my steps in his word, and I'm doing the right things for the right reasons.
0: Mm-hmm. You sound like a righteous, holy woman, set apart, sanctified.
1: God be the glory.
0: Oh, God.
2: I need you to get up and move. I need you to get up.

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1: Yes.
0: Prayers up. And blessings up.
1: Every day.
0: Because God woke you up. Sonia Blakey in the morning on Inspiration 1390.

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1: Good morning, Sister Sonia. How are you? Glad to be alive, and I'm winning because I'm saved, sanctified, Holy Ghost filled, fire baptized. I got the Lord on my side, and that's why I'm winning.
2: 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Then Coach Gary Payton and the Boston Ball Hogs battle Nasir Khor and the Detroit Amps in a must-win game for Boston. 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

0: Good morning, happy winning Wednesday. Who's this?
1: Good morning, this is Tawanda.
0: Tawanda. Okay, here we go, sis. Finish the scripture. He will keep you in perfect peace.
1: Whose mind is stayed on thee because he trusts in thee.
0: Where's it found?
1: Isaiah 26:3.
0: You sound like you believe that scripture.
1: Oh, I believe.
0: Hallelujah.

0: morning. Happy Winning Wednesday.
1: Good morning. You know what, Sonya? I think like I'm a winner. I am a breast cancer survivor of 5 years. And also my winning scriptures, Isaiah 54:17, no weapon formed against me shall prosper.
0: Wow.
1: And also Psalm 27:1. The Lord is my light and my salvation. Whom shall I fear?
0: Wow.
1: The Lord is the strength of my life. Whom shall I be afraid?
0: Yes.
1: And when you get it down, when you get those scriptures down in your spirit, you can just walk and just stand on His word.
0: Wow.
1: And that's what kind of gets me through.
0: Man, to God be the glory.
1: Yes.
0: You done got me through right now with those beautiful scriptures. And what's your name?
1: My name is Linda Jones.
0: Linda Jones. Thank you so much for sharing all of your

0: Coming up in about 20 minutes, gotta be ready. The cash keyword hits at the top of the 8 o'clock hour, 20 minutes away. It'll be 8 o'clock. Man, time is flying this morning. Also, we got some Kirk Franklin, Brighter Day. We'll do the latest from Pastor Mike Jr. It's Sonya Blakey. Happy to be with you on this winning Wednesday. Man, you all are the best. I have the best listeners on Inspiration 1390. You encourage, you pray, you're funny, you're inspirational. I love to be here because of you. You're my co-host every Monday through Friday, Sunday on V103. That's why I always keep the phone lines open. Morning. Thanks for calling Inspiration 1390. It's Sonya.
1: Great. Good morning. Okay, and see that the Lord is good. Blessed is the man that trusted in him. Psalms number 115 and 1.
0: All right, Mary Edmond, you came with the word this morning, huh?
1: Yeah. I got through today. I've been trying to get through a lot of time, but today was my day.
0: Yeah, you usually can get through. You've always gotten through.
1: Yeah. Thank be to God. I made it through.
0: Amen.
1: Yeah.
0: Always.
1: If we could just taste and see.
0: All it takes is a taste. God, you got that right.
1: Yeah. Glory to God. Glory to God. God bless you, Sonya. Keep on doing the good work that the Lord is allowing you to do. And I pray God bless you and the entire family as well. I love you and I appreciate everything you do. I love you, lady.
0: Love you too. Blessings to you and your family as well. God bless.
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0: Only 3 minutes away. We're getting so close, y'all. 3 minutes away from $1,000. You get the cash keyword at the top of the hour. Then comes the praise mix of the day. It's Sonya Blakey on Inspiration 1390 Music, the Bow and Phrase. Happy winning Wednesday. Win this money, just like Maria.
1: Woo! Hallelujah! Thank you. I have been trying to win this contest for a few years. I was hoping that it was you. Oh, I have some bills that are past due. I need to take care of my bills. Hi, I'm Maria from Chicago, and I just won $1,000 listening to

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0: Preset. That's the cash keyword. You got time, but hurry up. 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It's Sonia. Happy hump day Wednesday. We're moving through this week. We're moving through this year. Wow. Crazy. Off and on. Rain today. Tips around 80 degrees. Get ready for the praise fix of the day. And we got those top 20 stories. And if you want to see the legendary Gladys Knight midnight train to Georgia, you got to stay tuned. Let's get into the praise.

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Pastor Darius Brooks showed up at the Black Women's Expo. He sang, he ministered. Leandria Johnson could not be there, and I'm so glad that Darius Brooks stepped in. Man, that was so kind of you, sir. Coming up, we got music from Mariah Carey, the Clark Sisters, Jesus I Do, and tickets for Gladys Knight at Ravinia, August 11th.

It's your winning hour. Come on and win these tickets for Gladys Knight at Ravinia, August 11th. It's a beautiful place to be. I've been many times. You're going to enjoy it. 855-999-1390. If you don't win, you can get tickets at ravinia.org.

0: Good morning, Sonia. It's your friend, Cardine, again.
1: What's going on, Cardine?
0: Hi, I was calling again to get some tickets. Every time you ask to call in, I seem to get through this time. So I believe it's my season.
1: Oh, wow. Because a lot of people be trying to break through. They're like, Sonia, I'm calling. I can't get through. I'm saying, I don't know why. But you did. All right. You feel blessed this morning? You feel blessed and highly favored?
0: I do. I just got tickets for the gospel fest. And now here I am again talking to you a few weeks later. Yes,
1: wow.
0: I am definitely blessed. I do feel it. I feel it all over me.
1: All right. Did you enjoy the gospel fest?
0: Yes, I did. I did. I brought my families, my friends. Yes, I did. I enjoyed it so much. I enjoyed the gospel, the quartet, women's quartet group as well.
1: They
0: really
1: were amazing.
0: Them.
1: Yes. All right. Four tickets.
0: They were cute. They had on cute outfits.
1: I know. It was tea time with the ladies of quartet. All right, you got four tickets. Gladys Knight,
0: Virginia,
1: on August 11th. Hold the line. Let me get your information. Hold on.
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0: It's a Wellness Wednesday. Dr. Kim is with me. I'm Sonia Blakey. I like it when you say we need to be kind to ourselves. What does that mean?
1: That means putting you first. All of us, we love to travel. And one of the main things that we hear that we might not hear when we get on the airplane is put that oxygen mask on yourself first so that you will have the strength and the clarity to help someone that's a senior or a child. And so I want each and every one of us to make sure that we're being kinder to ourselves this month.
0: August is National Wellness Month. We're going to be talking about it with Dr. Kim.

0: Inspiration 1390 family. I'm all pumped up.
1: It's a Wellness Wednesday. It's Sonia with Dr. Kim. And Dr. Kim, I was talking to my mom the other day, and she says, how's it going with Wellness Wednesday? And I was like, did you know that Dr. Kim is Pastor Joanne Long's daughter? She's like, oh my God, I didn't know that connection. I'm like, Mom, I talked about this. So just in case people don't know who you are, Dr. Kim, can you like reintroduce yourself?
2: Oh, absolutely. I would be happy to reintroduce myself. Well, I am the daughter of Tracy Lamar Allen and Joanne Allen Long. And Apostle Mom was a radio personality for over 10 years of Let's Talk About Love, Marriage, and the Family, God's Word for Today, and so many other wonderful things that she paved the way, not only for me, but for women and men like us that love radio and love reaching out to people.
1: That's good. And how long have you been like a wellness, wholeness expert?
2: I want to say for almost 20 years.
1: Wow, that's incredible, y'all. So this is the real deal. She's not making this information up when she comes on the radio. We're not playing with y'all. But
2: no. We've been through certifications and degrees. My actual doctorate is in nutritional science because I love the anatomy of food and the anatomy of man. Okay. And when you marry them together throughout the word from Genesis to Revelation, it's always talking about the belly, the bones, the blood, and all the amazing things that we can eat, you know, to remain healed and whole well.
1: That's
2: what we're here to talk about, Wellness Wednesday.
1: All right, Dr. Kim, August is National Wellness Month, celebrating all the different types of health and health care, from physical, mental, emotional, and spiritual health. What can we expect from you this month, Dr. Kim?
2: Well, first of all, let's talk about wellness, what it is. It's actually the active pursuit of like activities, choices, and a lifestyle. So we already had Health Awareness Month, and health is a little bit different from wellness, even though they interchange and they are alike. Mm-hmm. Health is the outcome of us being well. And so as we participate in the physical, the mental, the spiritual, the financial on this month, our desire is for everybody hearing us is to take a little bit for themselves and enjoy the journey of being beautiful, smart, resilient, and strong.
1: All right. We're going to come back with Dr. Kim. Wellness Wednesday. It's Wellness Month. We're going to come back and talk about the physical aspect of being well. We'll be back with Dr. Kim. We welcome your questions. Hit us up 855-999-1390, or you can inbox me or Dr. Kim.
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0: I wish I had a witness tonight. Can I ask y'all one question? The question is simply this: what did he see?
1: He saw the mess.
0: I can't get no help up in here, because there are some folk in here that people have wrote you off.

0: to Wellness Wednesday. Dr. Kim is with me. I'm Sonia Blakey. I like it when you say we need to be kind to ourselves. What does that mean?
1: That means putting you first. All of us, we love to travel. And one of the main things that we hear that we might not hear when we get on the airplane is put that oxygen mask on yourself first so that you will have the strength and the clarity to help someone that's a senior or a child. And so I want each and every one of us to make sure that we're being kinder to ourselves this month.
0: August is National Wellness Month. We're going to be talking about it with Dr. Kim.

0: Good to be back with y'all on a Wellness Wednesday. It's Sonia Blakey. I've been learning so much since January. Now we have made it to August. Dr. Kim has been challenging us. We've been learning a lot about nutrition and wellness, and we're going to do the same thing today. Dr. Kim, what's in store for this segment?
1: Well, first of all, we're in August. That's the eighth month. Eight is new beginnings. So why don't you begin something new? Even when it comes to engaging in regular physical activity. We talked about walking in July. Now it's time to add some weights to that, some stretching to that, some breathing to that, some actual physical exercise. So whether you are seasoned or whether you are younger, we can all participate in something physical, as well as sleep. Getting enough sleep is also something that we can participate in so that we can be physically well, because the body rests, it detoxes, it restores, it repairs, it renews, so you can get up and do some more activity the next day. So let's get a little bit more physical than we were in July by adding weights and some movement, even swimming. Did you know that swimming is an all-over body exercise and something that you can do? Mm-hmm. So let's add some more physical activity along with sleep. Let's make those our priorities until we meet again on next Wednesday.
0: All right. I don't know how much swimming we're going to do, because, you know, we don't like to get our hair wet. But it's okay, Dr. Kim. But we're going to keep moving. If it's walking, if it's taking the stairs, we're going to get moving. Dr. Kim, let us know how we can reach out to you.
1: Absolutely. 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
0: All right. Thank you so much, Dr. Kim. Know that you can also listen in to the podcast. 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
3: God wants you to be wholly committed to Him, saints of God. You prove your commitment to God by your obedience, by your faith, by your worship. They all had power and authority. They all represented the tribes. They all stood head and shoulders above all of the others, and it was easy to choose them because they were credible. But there were only two that God

0: chose to chronicalize in the Word of God. And that is where I want to spend the rest of this Bible class, because I'm trying to help you to be like Caleb and to be like Joshua, because they got their blessings, but they had to get them through the wilderness. Amen. What made them different? Turn in your Bibles to Numbers, chapter number 14. We're talking about the reason for the wilderness. And what I'm trying my very best to understand, to help you rather to understand, is that God has a reason why he's either sent you in the wilderness or allowed you to be in the wilderness. And he wants you to grow. He wants you to be proven. He wants you to know what's in your heart, whether you obey God or not. Not talking these high sounding phrases and talking religious stuff, but living the Word of God. That's why we are a church with a vision that walks by what? The power of the Word. Look at Numbers chapter 14, and I'd like you to go to verse number 24. I'll start at verse 23 because we're going to deal a little bit more with some of these other texts. But look at verse number 23, and I quote, "Surely they shall not see the land which I swear unto their fathers, neither shall any of them that provoke me see it. But my servant Caleb," let's stop there just for a moment. Wouldn't it be great when God looks down on you and says, "My servant Crystal"? I love that text when in the book of Joshua, he says to Joshua, "My servant Moses is dead." My servant. Is that what God characterizes you as? Are you his servant, or are you one with your hand out? "Give me, Lord. My name is Jimmy. Give me, give me, give me." You wake up, the first thing you say, "Lord, give me what I want." Oh, you go through the plaudits and the high sounding syllables and all of the superlatives. But then you get to what you really want. How many of you all just prayed and didn't ask for nothing? "Lord, I just want to worship you today. For this is the day that you've made. I'm going to rejoice and be glad in it because you have made me glad. You created the heavens and the universe, oh God. You established the stars in the sky. You established the winds and the waves. They all obey you and they make known your glory and your power. There's none like you in all the earth. And I'm thankful that I'm able to worship you in spirit and in truth. Glorify yourself this morning, oh God, in the name of Jesus. Because you are good. You are more than good. You're great, and you're greatly to be praised." Hallelujah. I feel the Spirit of God coming in me right now, just saying that right now. God, you are rich. You are great. Hallelujah. "If I had 10,000 tongues, I would not be able to give enough credit to the glory that you have made known in my life. You bless my children. You bless my body. You bless my family, and you continue to do so. I love you with all of my heart, my soul, and my mind, and I want to be used by you to bring forth your glory." Hallelujah. I don't have to ask for anything for myself because I know you got me, Lord. I just want to give you praise. I just want to give you glory. I just want to be a lamp unto you to illustrate and to show the reality of serving you. That's what I want to do, Lord. And don't you know, just as I said to you, the Spirit of the Lord came into me, he'll come to you the same way. And by the way, he knows all those other little things that you want. So now he'll say, "Angels, I think she's got it. Bless her. You know that thing she didn't ask for? Give it to her. But just to show her that I like the way she did that, just to show him that I like where they gave me worship, how about doing it exceedingly, abundantly, above all that she could ever ask or even think?" So they'll give me more of that praise. They'll give me more of that worship without needing to do so. Say amen. Because, and when I say not needing to do so, because they don't need to ask me for what I already know you have need of. Don't you know the Lord knoweth you have need of these things? Is that not the word of God? The majority of the Israelites were ready to go along with the other 10 spies' advice. They were afraid of being slain by the powerful enemies. Look at this. You're in the 14th chapter, right? So go to 30, 31. Doubtless, you shall not come into the land concerning which I swear to make you dwell therein. Except who? Caleb, the son of Jephunneh, and Joshua, the son of Nun. Did you get the wording on that, though? Did you hear that? Note the text. No doubt you shall not come into the land concerning which I what? Swear to make you dwell there. God wants to bless you. He wants to see you enter in. That's his desire. But by what means? By faith. By obedience. Turn to 2 Corinthians chapter 10. Flip over to 10. God wants you to be wholly committed to him, saints of God. And you prove it so you won't walk out of here being confused. You prove your commitment to God by your obedience, by your faith, by your worship. Very common text. You hear it all the time. Most of you all who know it have memorized it. Verse 3 says, for though we walk in the flesh, we do not war after the flesh, for the weapons of our warfare, how we fight, are not natural, that's what carnal means, but mighty how, through God, to the pulling down of strongholds, casting down imaginations and every high thing, every proud thing that exalteth itself against the knowledge of God, and bringing into captivity every thought, how? To the obedience of Christ. Now watch this text. I've used this text before, but the Lord just brought me to it again. Verse 6. Everybody reads verses 3 through 5, but they don't read verse 6. And having in a readiness to revenge all disobedience. Now, stick with me just for a moment. When Paul was saying this prayer, when he was making this prayer that he was using to help these people who were coming against him, he was telling them that I don't fight the way you fight. I don't have to. Because my weaponry is not like yours, natural, carnal. But my weaponry is what? Mighty through God. And so verse 6 is said, and having in a readiness to revenge all disobedience, when your obedience is fulfilled. Did you get that? God will take care of all the other disobedient people when you're obedient. So can you imagine now, just for a second, all of the people that love to pray verses 3 through 5, for the weapons of our warfare are mighty through God to the pulling down of strongholds. Get them, Lord. And the Lord says, I will, once you become obedient. Once you get your act together. Once you just do what I told you to do. I'll take care of them and more. Somebody say amen. And so God is saying he wants you to have a different spirit, a spirit that's not moved by the flesh, a spirit that's not moved by external things, external strength, by self-determination. Although there's nothing wrong with determination. But if it's always driven by you, how many know eventually you're going to run up against an obstacle where you're not strong enough? Say amen. You must be moved by faith, and your boldness must be based upon God on the inside of you, where you're sick and tired of tolerating fleshly things and you want to please God. You want to see a move of God. Therefore, you're wholly committed to God. I'll end with this. As I was researching, I discovered that this consecrated life is what God is looking for. And I found that this word con, the beginning prefix on consecrated, the first part means with, the second part means holy. And so what God is saying, who you're with makes you holy. So who are you with? Who do you really cherish relationally the most? Because that person is going to make you great. or not? Can you think of a better place than to be in the arms of Jesus? What better relationship than a life that holds back nothing? A life that wants the anointing and the favor of God. And you get it through the hard knocks of life in the wilderness. Father, we thank you for the awesomeness of your word, for the clarity of your voice in the wilderness, because in the wilderness we need you like never before. In the wilderness we have no other place to go but you. In the wilderness we lean on you, we depend upon you, like a hungry man who's famished. We depend on you for need of water in a thirsty land where there is no water. Oh God, we know now that much of our wilderness has been allowed for our intimacy with you. The closeness that you want with us. And so, Lord, as Jesus fasted for 40 days and 40 nights and afterward was hungry, he would not eat because he was being fed by a greater fulfillment, the obedience and the faith of his God. And it was just for a season, because afterwards he came forth with the power of the Holy Spirit. Because he was proven to be who he said he was. And so it is with us, oh God. You're proving us, fashioning us on the potter's wheel so that we can be what you've called us to be. Lord, help us to remain obedient. And if we're not, to be obedient. Help us to be faithful when we don't want to be. Oh God, help us to continue to fall prostrate, exalting you higher than we see ourselves, so you can use us like never before.
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0: church this evening. 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
0: Somebody say, it won't.

people. Just to say the blood, the blood, the blood, the blood, the blood. The blood is still working.

Good afternoon, Chicago, and the rest of you who are listening around the world. You're locked in with the Brunch Bunch on Inspiration 1390. I'm your girl, Tamara Fair, on the air, and it's an all-news Wednesday for you. We're going straight into the stories everybody's talking about. No fillers, no punch, no chasers. Chicago Public Schools scrambling to close the budget gap, which we have been talking about probably the last week or so. A new state law protecting domestic violence survivors. I am super excited about this law because I have and are in contact with a lot of people who are experiencing domestic violence right now. And another name jumping into the mayor's race, you're going to hear right here on Inspiration 139. And a fight is brewing down in Atlanta over one of the biggest black business events in the country. You're going to know about all of it. I know that some of you all don't watch regular news, and you shouldn't. I encourage you to keep getting your news right here from the Brunch Bunch. Don't go nowhere, y'all. We got way more to share right here on the Brunch Bunch.

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5: Whoa. It's your boy. Let's go. This is a tribute right here.

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1: We're going to get right to it. As promised, no fluff. Chicago Public School teachers head back into their buildings in less than 2 weeks. And there's a real question hanging over the district. Can CPS make payroll? You heard me. Can the teachers get paid? Well, district leaders warned the Board of Education that it would be a disaster if Springfield doesn't come through with $150 million in the district is counting on. Without it, we're talking about mid-year layoffs, furlough days, and cuts. And it could even affect whether the school doors open on time. Now, I have heard a lot of things go on in CPS in Chicago, but this is the first I've heard of this. So the board already passed a budget that assumes that money is coming. Even though Springfield hasn't promised it, the vote closed at a $732 million deficit without the nearly 1,600 layoffs, including about 760 teachers that had been on the table. Now, we gave you all that a week ago, a little bit more than a week ago, in totality as to what they are predicting and how many cuts they are predicting to assume. The Chicago Teachers Union backed the vote, pointing out that the state promised back in 2017 to fully fund school under its own funding formula, and it still has not. CTU says the CPS is owed about $2 billion under that formula. Now, that would really put a big dent in this whole situation. In fact, that would satisfy that $732 million deficit. Well, the Chicago Teachers, Mayor Brandon Johnson was asked point blank this week what his plan is if the state doesn't send the money. In other words, what's your plan B? He said Chicago isn't looking for a handout, just for the state to keep the promise it already made, and that he can't be expected to fix a problem that's on Springfield's plate. Well, Governor J.B. Pritzker weighed in on the situation, and he says that he wants to do more for CPS, but he's also focused on keeping the state budget balanced. Well, that's a big quandary, and both are extremely important. Illinois State House Speaker Chris Welch has signaled that he's open to talking about more funding for CPS, but not until the fall veto session in November. Well, if the budget for CPS is already fixed for December, November would be good if the money comes. And that's the big question. And CPS says that it could be too late since September payroll is on the line in less than a month. So we're talking about they might not get paid when they return back on their first jaunt in school. Because they go back, what, August 17th? Some go back on the 8th. Some go back the week after, right? And so you're looking to work and you're looking for a check, right? So I hope that the city is very candid about it. But you can best believe CTU is not going to play. They will go on strike. So if you're a CPS parent or staff member, the district is holding a virtual update on the budget situation this Thursday evening. So check your CPS website for the RSVP link. You have to RSVP in order to be on that link. I would suggest that every parent or every grandparent, auntie, or guardian that has a child in CPS, get on that link, because your voice needs to be heard. And if you have a remedy, like if you know where new monies are and you can identify, you can share that with the administration, definitely do so. But you know what? I am so concerned about this, because whatever affects CPS also affects childcare, right? But here's the situation. Even if it didn't affect childcare, it affects the larger body of children that are going to school, because you think grammar schools. No, CPS also encompasses high schools. Parents are always, COVID showed you how parents were like, okay, we depend on you, school system, from cradle to college, so that we can do what we need to do to work, so that we can make sure that we feed our children. And also, a lot of children get fed at the school, so it was very important of what parents learned during COVID, because they had

to feed their children breakfast and lunch, which typically they do it at the schools, if it's preschool or if it's grammar school, even if it's high school. And so this is going to be a trickle-down effect. So I hope that the lawmakers get it together so that we can open up these schools and put these kids. I don't know if this is like a scare tactic or whatever, but this budget deficit is real. And so when it's real, you got to get real in the field. So I'm going to say again, go to your CPS website for the RSVP link, put your name, your contact information, and get on that. It's today is Wednesday, so what does that make tomorrow? You ain't got time to play, y'all. You got to do it right now. But what I do want you to do after you do that is stay locked. Stay right here, because we still got a ton of stories, resources for you, and you know it's always our aim to send you back better than you came right here on Inspiration 1390.

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3: Where's the action, Jackson?
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3: Action Jackson is missing. And for any of you who have Action Jackson sightings, I want you to put it on our social medias so that we can pull up. But in the meantime, no, it's not him, but I am filling in for him. Of course, it's your girl, Tamera Fair. And I got some good news right after that bad news. Or it could be bad. I don't know. We just see how it unfolds. But some good news for survivors today. New Illinois legislation protects domestic violence survivors from courthouse intimidation. A lot of times, people do not come forward and file their protective orders because they do not want to be intimidated in the courtroom. So there is some protection for those domestic violence victims from being intimidated at the courthouse. So the law is called SB, which is Senate Bill 4038, and it was pushed by Cook County State's Attorney Eileen O'Neill Burke, and it's got support from both parties. It came after several cases where domestic violence victims were secretly filmed without their consent after showing up to court hearings. Well, State's Attorney Burke said survivors have survived extra trauma from abusers trying to silence them, and this new law is meant to protect victims and witnesses from harassment aimed at keeping them out of the courtroom. Under the new law, unauthorized video recording and photography inside courthouses is banned statewide with uniform enforcement and real penalties behind it. Anyone who violates it can be charged with a Class A misdemeanor. If you know someone or you are someone who is dealing with domestic violence, help is out there. The National Domestic Violence Hotline is available 24/7. That's 24 hours, 7 days a week. I'm going to say the number. It's also going to be on our socials. Make sure if you need it that you use it. It's 1-800-799-7233. And a brief supportive button on the new protections before bridging the break. Well, that wasn't what I was supposed to say. However, I am super excited about this because, as you know, I'm in childcare and we deal with at least 700 families. Now, you know, that's 1,400 people. And of those 700 families, domestic violence has crept up. Like the percentage of what was last year compared to the percentage of what was this year. And I'm just talking about within the premier quartet. It is absolutely staggering. And the fear is real. That domestic violence fear is real. So I'm excited about this law, which again is SB 4038, because it does give the victims some protection and some confidence to go in there and do what they need to do. So in childcare, if you have and are experiencing a domestic violence situation and you think that you're going to take that person who is domestically violating you off of the pickup list with their children, you can't do it. You have to go into court to get a court order. You have to take that court order and give it to the administrations in your school and in your childcare facility. Otherwise, the administrator's hands are tied, because if that parent that you're trying to keep from picking up the child is, they come to the center and they demand the child and they call the police is going to make that administrator give that child to the person that you are trying to protect them from. Well, now, a lot of times parents don't go do that because they're wondering about the backlash. And you've heard situations where domestic violence victims go in to get an order of protection and then they wind up dead because that order of protection just wasn't enough. Now, I'm not saying that this is where it should be, but it's a step further of where it was. And so when you're talking about protecting people, protecting their lifestyle, their quality of life, and their very lives, these are the kinds of legislations that need to be strengthened even more. But again, I got to give it up for Cook County State's Attorney Burke, because this is a step in the right direction. Does anybody know people that have been domestically violated? And so do you see that fear in them of actually going into the court and taking care of their business so that they can have something on documents?
5: Well, of course. I think that historically, in lots of avenues, this country has done a terrible job of protecting victims of anything, especially when it comes to domestic violence. Mm-hmm. I feel like in domestic situations, victims, there's all kinds of hoops they got to jump through, and I think people are aware of that. So there's definitely been situations where I have friends or even family members who have experienced some sort of domestic situation, and you know, you tell them, okay, well, are you going to, you know, go through the proper legal channels? Are you going to do this? Are you going to, what can you do to separate yourselves? And they don't even want to try because they're just hopeless. Like it's kind of.
3: And you know what? Sometimes that is how they were reared. So they don't see aggression in people, particularly women, because most domestic violence victims are women. Mm-hmm. They don't see that stand your grounds type of attitude. Don't do what I did. I was raped and I did not go to the courts. Mm-hmm. But I handled it, y'all, because I am a gangster now. But no, literally, like I don't have any trauma from that. Like, mm-hmm. Of course, I've gone to therapy for it. I don't have trauma from it. And I did seriously handle it. And sometimes you have to be creative. This was before all of this situation was coming out where, you know, you go to court, you do this, you do that. So I handled it on my own and I handled my mental on my own. But some people are not strong enough to do that. Mm-hmm. Just happens to be I'm Army strong. But you have to connect yourself with someone who is and listen to them as they guide you into the steps, because you shouldn't have to be Army strong and you're a victim as well. You should have some protections from what we call these the best system, the best justice system in the world, the United States of America. did you go, hum? Again, I want to give out that number. It's 1-800-799-7233. Again, the number is 1-800-799-7233. I definitely want you guys to make sure that you stay tuned, because we're giving it out today. I'm talking about resources up the yin yang and news you can use in real time on this Power Hour. It's your girl, Tamara Fair. Don't go nowhere. We got way more to share right here on The Brunch Bunch.

0: You know what we do? It's your girl Tamara Fair, and we are here to share news you can use. Well, this Chicago mayoral's race just keeps on growing. Now it's up to the Divine Nine and counting. And today we're spotlighting the first one who jumped in, Chicago's business owner and former math teacher, Joe Holberg. Holberg founded a wealth advisory firm called Spring that was later acquired by Mariner, and he launched his campaign last fall. He says that he was once a first-generation college student who was homeless and slept in his car before moving to Chicago, teaching on the West Side, and eventually building and selling that business. Well, this is the first run of office, and he's up against much bigger political names, not, for instance, Alexi Janulius, Susana Mendoza, and Mike Quigley, among a few. Well, Holberg even wrote a book laying out his platform called The Holberg Plan. Well, his top issue is the budget. I think that's everybody's top issue right now. And the city is facing the possible $1 billion deficit, and Holberg said that there's a path to save $1 billion without cutting jobs, including reining in city vehicle purchases, which he says runs about $25 million or more a year than needed. He also has been very vocal about CTA. In the July op-ed, Holberg, who says he rides the CTA every day, laid out a five-fix plan that includes roving cleaning teams, modernizing fare gates, smoke detectors on trains, and more security, and a rapid response tech system with real-time issues being reported. He was asked directly about bringing back ShotSpotters. You remember ShotSpotters. It was the gunshot detection system that Mayor Johnson shut down back in 2024. Well, Holberg didn't commit to that system by name, but he pointed to the sensor technology that could detect smoke, drugs, trains, and part of his broader plan for safety. Well, Holberg knows that he's the underdog next to bigger names that I aforementioned in this race, but he says that his campaign is built on more than a decade of listening to everyday Chicagoans. I don't want you all to sleep on underdogs, because if you remember, Lori Lightfoot was an underdog, and Brandon Johnson was an underdog, and they both won their races. They ran effective races and they won, but nobody expected it, because remember, Lori was in a runoff, and then Paul Vallis and Brandon Johnson were in a runoff. Now, Paul Vallis has been very vocal about saying that there is a pathway, just like Holberg is saying, there's a pathway that we can actually bridge this deficit without cutting jobs. There are plenty of accounts that are dormant, that are flush, that people who are in power are not looking at. So I'm interested in looking and seeing what his Holberg plan is. I think we'll invite him on the show so he can lay it out. In the meantime, you can go get his book, The Holberg Plan, and see if this is somebody that you want to get behind. We always encourage you here on The Brunch Bunch, do your research about these elected officials, because they're the ones that's going to be making policies that's going to shape how your neighborhoods could and should look. You should not be outside of that process. You should have a voice in that process. Okay, we're switching lanes. Y'all ready? Let's talk business for a minute, because there's real tension brewing between the city of Atlanta and one of the biggest black business events in the country. Invest Fest is a marquee event from Earn Your Leisure, the finance and business education platform built by Rashad Bilal and Troy Millings. A lot of you have never heard of it. That's why we're here, to educate you. So for 5 years, Atlanta has been its home, but that relationship might be on the rocks. Bilal and Millings went to the Breakfast Club. Y'all know that very popular morning show with Shalamar the God and all his cronies, and he didn't hold back, accusing the city of giving them little to no real support over the years, no help with things like billboards, police coordination, or hotel rooms, the kind of backing they say that other high-profile events get rolled out the red carpet. Well, their names sound like they're minorities, so look them up. We'll find out. So Atlanta Mayor Andre Dickens fired back during a speech at the local event, saying that the city always looks out for its own after 25 years, and essentially telling the founders to put that on their podcast. Well, when you dare somebody to do something, guess what they're going to do? Accept your challenge. Well, that response reportedly caught EYL's team off guard, since talks with mayor's office had apparently been sounding positive. Breakfast Club co-host DJ Envy called the mayor's response whack, pointing out that InvestFest draws tens of thousands of people to the city every year. Well, the head of Atlanta's Convention and Visitor Bureau says that the city hosts more than 700 meetings and conventions a year and can't financially support every single one. For their part, Troy Millens clarified in a follow-up video that their frustration was aimed at the city officials, not the people of Atlanta, where he says most of the EYL's team actually live. Yep, they're both minorities. And you know, unfortunately, even in a city that is as black as Atlanta, so unfortunately, it's very difficult to get support sometimes. Not all the time, but sometimes. So InvestFest is still set to go on as planned, running August the 7th, that's in a, was tomorrow, right? Through the 9th. At the Georgia World Congress Center, expecting around 25,000 people a day. That's crazy that the city wouldn't support something like that. And I mean really support it. But whether it says, whether it stays in Atlanta after this year is now an open question. You can come to Chicago. We would love to have you. And you know what? I don't care who the mayor is. They would be friendly towards you. You know what Chicago has done? And you, like you said, you're going to be on set tomorrow, Justice. But Chicago has done an amazing job of putting its arts on the map. Now, the studio that we have that is really producing a ton of things that are coming out of Chicago industry-wide have been instrumental in making sure that they get the resources that the city has to offer, that every other city who does movies or podcasts, that they are giving them to that. Now, Nashville is also another city that really supports its arts, because when you do a movie in Nashville, they give you all these old police cars that you can wrap however you want to for free. It's a lot of things that you can get for free. So Atlanta, if y'all don't want Millens and Bilal, we'll take them. If you don't want them, don't waste your time. Yes, we'll take them. All you got to do is call up to City Hall and we will support you. You can come on the Brunch Bunch and we will blast you out all over the airways. Y'all, this is amazing, you know, because of the fest that we have, in particular ones that give out information and resources like theirs does, those are the ones that we need to protect and we need to get behind. So, y'all, it's up to you. It's up to us to fix us, support us, invest in us. And I think that's the name, right? Mm-hmm. The Invest Fest. And you know what? That's some of the things that we don't really learn about in school. And we're just starting to have those conversations about how money works and how we, when we earn our money, that like make our money work for us. Because I always say that our dollars have one job, and that is to what? Have you been listening to me, Justice? What's our dollar's only job to do?
1: Our job's only job to do?
0: Mm-hmm. Our dollar. It's make another dollar.
1: Another one?
0: That's right. Not you necessarily, but your dollar and how you invest it is its job to make another dollar. Because you shouldn't be working all your life. And if your money outlives you, that's fine. But if you outlive your money, guess what? That ain't fine. You're going to be talking the same thing that your brother who's running for mayor was talking. I was homeless. And if you homeless at 70, that is bad. But you know what's not bad? It's been a great show, y'all. Y'all have been the best in the South, the North, the East, and the West. So we truly do appreciate you. And as always, in part, we always encourage you to keep Love 24 alive. Tell someone that you don't know, perfect strangers, that you love them. And show someone that you do know how much you love them. Lead with love. Land on love. I love you, y'all, Brunch Bunch.
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0: 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We love you too, but not your daddy. Modi, I love you. Y'all stay optimistic.

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3: Now unto him who is able to do exceeding abundantly above all you can ask or think according to the power that worketh in us. It's the AC Green Show. 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

AC Green. You know, for the last 18 years, the AC Green Show has been helping people to lower their monthly mortgage and to save their home. To date, we've helped over 122,000 people keep their home and avoid foreclosure. Well, the next crisis coming is people having a 401k, 403b, 457 plan with their job, but not having enough money to last for the rest of their life. So if you're 59 and a half years old, or if you are retired, or if you left a job in the past and you still have a 401k, 403b, 457 plan, deferred comp attached to that job, a retirement plan attached to that job, just know that same plan is attached to the stock market. And the stock market goes up and down and up and down. When the stock market goes up, you're good. But when it comes down, you lose money. But if you have an indexed annuity, you cannot lose money when the stock market comes down. Those who have the indexed annuity will never lose money when the stock market is down. If, in fact, you're 59 and a half years old or retired or left a job in the past, you will qualify for the indexed annuity. Also, with the indexed annuity, when you move your money, you will not be assessed the government tax. No, that tax will be deferred so you can grow the entire amount with compound interest, giving you an income for the rest of your life. Call the number, get more information on the index annuity, 773-900-8939, 773-900-8939. The power is in compound interest, everybody. Make sure your money is growing with compound interest. 773-900-8939. TheACGreenShow.com.

This is AC Green. You know, for the last 18 years, the AC Green Show has been helping people to lower their monthly mortgage and to save their home. To date, we've helped over 122,000 people keep their home and avoid foreclosure. Well, the next crisis coming is people having a 401k, 403b, 457 plan with their job, but not having enough money to last for the rest of their life. So if you're 59 and a half years old, or if you are retired, or if you left a job in the past and you still have a 401k, 403b, 457 plan, deferred comp attached to that job, a retirement plan attached to that job, just know that same plan is attached to the stock market. And the stock market goes up and down and up and down. When the stock market goes up, you're good. But when it comes

you doing, everybody? This is AC Green. You know, for the last 18 years, the AC Green Show has been helping people to lower their monthly mortgage and to save their home. Today, we've helped over 122,000 people keep their home and avoid foreclosure. Well, the next crisis coming is people having a 401k, 403b, 457 plan with their job, but not having enough money to last for the rest of their life. So if you're 59 and a half years old, or if you are retired, or if you left a job in the past and you still have a 401k, 403b, 457 plan, deferred comp attached to that job, a retirement plan attached to that job, just know that same plan is attached to the stock market, and the stock market goes up and down and up and down. When the stock market goes up, you're good, but when it comes down, you lose money. But if you have an indexed annuity, you cannot lose money when the stock market comes down. Those who have the indexed annuity will never lose money when the stock market is down. If, in fact, you're 59 and a half years old or retired or left a job in the past, you will qualify for the indexed annuity. Also, with the indexed annuity, when you move your money, you will not be assessed the government tax. No, that tax will be deferred so you can grow the entire amount with compound interest, giving you an income for the rest of your life. Call the number, get more information on the index annuity, 773-900-8939, 773-900-8939. 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

pray for me, Alvin. You heard me talk about the young man that left the choir. Oh, I need some Holy Ghost folk here now. I need somebody to talk to me tonight.

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They said, would you sing us a song? Y'all know in the Pray For Me album, I told you. He told me he couldn't sing those other kind of songs.

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Somebody save me. 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And said, sing this song for us.

0: you doing, everybody? This is AC Green. You know, for the last 18 years, the AC Green Show has been helping people to lower their monthly mortgage and to save their home. To date, we've helped over 122,000 people keep their home and avoid foreclosure. Well, the next crisis coming is people having a 401k, 403b, 457 plan with their job, but not having enough money to last for the rest of their life. So if you're 59 and a half years old, or if you are retired, or if you left a job in the past and you still have a 401k, 403b, 457 plan, deferred comp attached to that job, a retirement plan attached to that job, just know that same plan is attached to the stock market. And the stock market goes up and down and up and down. When the stock market goes up, you're good. But when it comes down, you lose money. But if you have an indexed annuity, you cannot lose money when the stock market comes down. Those who have the indexed annuity will never lose money when the stock market is down. If, in fact, you're 59 and a half years old or retired or left a job in the past, you will qualify for the indexed annuity. Also, with the indexed annuity, when you move your money, you will not be assessed the government tax. No, that tax will be deferred so you can grow the entire amount with compound interest, giving you an income for the rest of your life. Call the number, get more information on the index annuity, 773-900-8939, 773-900-8939. 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
1: Listen, when a person becomes a believer, their spirit is made right. But sometimes the heart rim, the soul rim, the mind rim is a little slow getting the message, because life has left a hole in it due to molestation, low self-esteem, abuse. But I came to tell you that God has come to heal the hole in your soul. My sister Leandria is going to help me with this story. Take your time, sister. Mm-hmm. 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

0: Anybody overthink a lot, overthink a lot. 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
0: That's right. Now let's take it up and cry out. 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
1: Lord,
0: yes, sir.
1: Deliver me.
0: Take your time.

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0: You know, 89% of young people are saying that it's hard to buy homes, and it was easier when it came to parents, right? But I don't think the young people understand how people who were born in the 90s,

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Tell somebody else, he's able. Y'all ready?

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